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3: Let's
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0: 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My mic sound nice, check 1.
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0: 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Right about now,
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Got to help, well, we got to help, yeah. There's no need to cry, yeah. Got to help, well, we got to help, yeah. 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